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2: Narrated by Nijal.

Talking Heads was an American rock band formed in 1975 in New York City and active until 1991. The band comprised David Byrne in lead vocals and guitar, Chris Franz in drums, Tina Weymouth in bass, and Jerry Harrison in keyboards and guitar. They were one of the most critically acclaimed bands of the 80s. The group helped to pioneer new wave music by integrating elements of punk, art rock, funk and world music with avant-garde sensibilities and anxious clean-cut images.

David Byrne, Chris Franz, and Tina Weymouth were alumni of Rhode Island School of Design in Providence. There, Byrne and Franz formed a band called The Artistics in 1973. Tina Weymouth was Franz's girlfriend and often provided transportation for the band. The Artistics dissolved the following year and the three moved to New York. Unable to find a bass player in New York City, Chris Franz encouraged Tina Weymouth to learn to play bass by listening to Suzy Quatro albums. They played their first gig as Talking Heads, opening for the Ramones at CBGB on 5th June 1975.

The following year, the group chose the name Talking Heads. The trio recorded a series of demos for CBS, but the band was not signed to the label. The band were signed to Sire Records in November 1976. The group released its first single in February that year, Love Building a Fire. In March 1977, they added Jerry Harrison in keyboards, guitar, and backing vocals, formerly of Jonathan Richman's band, The Modern Lovers. The first album, Talking Heads 77, was released soon afterwards. The album received considerable acclaim and led to the group's first chart single, Psycho Killer.

The album More Songs About Building and Food in 1978 brought about the band's long-term collaboration with producer Brian Eno. Eno had previously worked with Roxy Music, David Bowie, Joan Cale, and Robert Fripp. Brian Eno's unusual style messed well with the group's artistic sensibilities, and they began to explore an increasingly diverse range of music directions, from post-punk to psychedelic funk to African music. More Songs About Buildings and Food cover of Al Green's Take Me to the River broke Talking Heads into general public consciousness and gave the band their first Billboard Top 30 hit.

Fear of Music was released in 1979. The singles Life During Wartime and This Ain't No Party, This Ain't No Disco were two popular numbers in New York nightclubs of the time. The album Remain in Light in 1980 was heavily influenced by Afrobeat of Nigerian band leader Fela Kuti, whose music Eno had introduced to the band. During this period, Tina Weymouth and Chris Franz also formed the commercially successful splinter group Tom Tom Club, influenced by the foundational element of hip-hop. Harrison also released his first solo album, The Red and the Black. Likewise, Burn, in collaboration with Eno, released My Life in the Bush of Ghost. The album Remain in Light's lead single, Once in a Lifetime, became a top 20 hit in the UK.

After releasing 4 albums in barely 4 years, the group went into hiatus, and nearly 3 years passed before their next release. In the meantime, Talking Heads released a live album.

The name of this band is Talking Heads. In 1983 saw the release of the album Speaking in Tongues. It was a commercial breakthrough that produced the band's only American top 10 hit Burning Down the House. Three more albums followed: 1985 Little Creatures, 1986 True Stories, and 1988's Naked. Little Creatures offered a much more American pop rock sound as opposed to previous efforts. Similar in genre, True Stories has one of the group's most successful hits, Wild Wildlife and Radiohead. The album Naked explored politics, sex and death. During that time, the group was falling increasingly under David Byrne's control, and after Naked, the band went on hiatus.

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It took until December 1991 for an official announcement to be made that Talking Heads had broken up. Their final release was Sex and Violence, an original song that had appeared earlier that year on soundtrack to Wim Wenders' Until the End of the World. During this breakup period, Byrne continued his solo career. Despite David Byrne's lack of interest in another album, Tina Weymouth, Chris Franz and Jerry Harrison reunited for a one-off album called No Talking, Just Hate under the name The Heads in 1996.

AllMusic stated that Talking Heads was one of the most celebrated bands of the 1970s and 1980s. Talking Heads' art pop innovation had had long-lasting impact. Along with another group such as Devo, The Ramones, and Blondie, they helped define the new wave genre in the United States. Talking Heads have been cited as an influence by many artists including Eddie Vedder, Rame, The Weeknd, Vampire Weekend, Primus, Bell X1, The 1975, The Ting Tings, Nelly Furtado, Kesha, Saint Vincent, and Radiohead.

In 2002, the band was inducted into the Rock and Roll Hall of Fame. Four of the band's albums appeared on Rolling Stone's list of the 500 greatest albums of all time, and three of their songs, Psycho Killer, Life During Wartime, and Once in a Lifetime, were included among the Rock and Roll Hall of Fame's 500 songs that shaped rock and roll. Talking Heads was also number 64 on VH1's list of the 100 greatest artists of all time. In the 2011 update of Rolling Stone's 100 greatest artists of all time, the band was ranked at number 100.

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